0: last 4 hours.
1: 'Cause everybody hurts.
2: This is not a battle between the United States and terrorism, but between the free and democratic world and terrorism.

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5: 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Secretaries, businessmen and women, moms and dads.

0: others to come forward, not just today, but over the coming weeks.
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0: is simply no way to accurately describe the emotion this evokes.
1: At least five men described as Arabs have been identified as suspects in the two hijackings that originated from Logan Airport here in Boston.
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0: Make no mistake, the United States will hunt down and punish those responsible.
1: Thank you.
0: This will be a monumental struggle of good versus evil.
2: I would like to thank Canadians who have kept their calm in these last 4 hours.
1: Everybody
3: this is not a battle between the United States and terrorism, but between the free and democratic world and terrorism.

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1: On your own. All flights within North America have been canceled.
2: All Canadian airports have been closed.
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1: Thousands of passengers are stranded at airports across the country with no flights whatsoever taking off.
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5: The victims were in airplanes or in their offices. Secretaries, businessmen and women, moms and dads.

0: others to come forward, not just today, but over the coming weeks.
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2: Yesterday was indeed a dark day in our history.
3: It's hard to put it into words, and maybe one doesn't need to.

0: simply no way to accurately describe the emotion this evokes.
1: At least five men described as Arabs have been identified as suspects in the two hijackings that originated from Logan Airport here in Boston.